0: Not only does he know rock music, he knows sports too. It's time for Steve Gorman Sports.
1: Steve Gorman Sports. Okay, NFL weekend number one, for the most part, in the rear view. And as is always the case, so many shocking storylines developed over the course of the now 5-day football weekend going back to Wednesday. The Chicago Bears put up 59 points yesterday against Carolina. Not the North Carolina Tar Heels, the Carolina Panthers. An NFL team gave up 59 points. Chicago is terrifying. Caleb Williams looked like he's playing a video game. Dallas was supposed to be a favorite this year for the Lombardi because of that defense. The New York Giants pushed them around like the Cowboys were the redheaded stepchildren of the division. I don't know anybody who thought the Giants were going to win that game, and I guarantee you nobody thought the Giants were going to dominate that game. The Minnesota Vikings brought Kyler Murray over to take over the quarterback role. He lasted about 4 minutes. Concussion out. Carson Wentz yet again comes in and leads them to the most improbable victory of the weekend by far over the Packers. If nobody saw the Giants beating the Cowboys coming, believe me when I say nobody saw Carson Wentz leading the Vikings to a win over the Packers. Football's back, and I, for one, am feeling pretty good about it. 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
13: Your Weather Edge Weather Center forecast for the region: a mostly clear sky and a low of 66 this evening. Tuesday, the beginning of a heat advisory running through at least Wednesday and maybe longer. 97, sunny and hot. Slight breeze out of the southwest. Mostly clear, 73 Tuesday night. 96 and sunny on Wednesday. But back to this evening, 66 degrees, mostly clear skies.
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2: It's September 14th, April Rose. Let's look back today in rock music history.
3: I am ready. Let's go, Steve.
2: On this day in 1981, check this out. A tiny little club in Worcester, Massachusetts called Sir Morgan's Cove Club had a band on the bill, Little Boy Blue and the Cockroaches.
3: Oh, no, that's so bad.
2: That band was actually a little rock and roll unit known as the Rolling Stones.
3: Wait, back in the day it was the Cockroaches? Man, okay, that's spicy.
2: No, this is 1981, not 61. Mm. This is the Rolling Stones were already the biggest band in the world. They wanted to play a little tiny 350 capacity club as a warm-up gig, but a local radio station leaked it and 4,000 people showed up. On this day in 2005, HMV, the big music store chain, they removed Bob Dylan CDs from their shelves. They removed all Bob Dylan CDs.
3: Why?
2: Because they were angry that he had a new deal to sell his new album only in Starbucks.
3: 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Okay, wait. I kind of get that. Okay.
2: I mean, look, Bob's going to do what Bob does. I don't care what your reasons are. If you don't have Bob Dylan on your shelf, you're not a real music store. End of story.
3: Right.
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13: Your other Edge Weather Center forecast. We've got a mostly clear sky to low of 66 this evening. Tuesday, the beginning of a heat advisory running through the middle of the week. Sunny and hot with a high near 97. Tuesday night, mostly clear, low around 73. 96 and sunny on Wednesday. 72 and mostly clear Wednesday night. But back to this evening, mostly clear, 66 degrees.
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0: Pinball Wizard, The Who. I'm Steve Gorman, Rock. Speaking of pinball, what is the best bar game, Steve? You got darts, pinball, and pool. Are you like elite master in one of them? Because I feel like guys that look like you, you're really good at bar games.
1: I used to be a pretty

0: Lynyrd Skynyrd, Sweet Home Alabama on Steve Gorman Rocks. From the moment that song kicks in, I think to myself, that's as good a riff as has ever been written. And a lot of the lyrics have been misunderstood. Ronnie Van Zant was a huge fan of Neil Young. Now, of course, he takes a few shots at Neil Young lyrically in Sweet Home Alabama. I hope Neil Young will remember. A Southern man don't need him around anyhow. Neil Young had written the song Alabama. Neil Young had discussed at length a lot of social unrest and had pointed his gaze at Southerners and Southern states in particular. And Sweet Home Alabama was one way to respond to that. Now, that was not Ronnie Van Zant picking a fight, as I said. Always a fan of Neil Young. In fact, they were fans of each other. There was never any bad blood. Never at all. Ronnie Van Zant's funeral, the family and friends said that Neil Young was an honorary pallbearer. So always a lot of dust getting kicked up over Ronnie Van Zant letting Neil Young have a piece of his mind. Well, let's put that one to bed once and for all. It's a great artist tipping his cap to another great artist, tongue in cheek. At the end of the day, whatever lyrics Ronnie Van Zant added to that riff would have been just fine. He could have sung about playing with Play-Doh or Lincoln Logs. And as long as I heard that, I would have been just fine with it.
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2: 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I've been surfing here since I was a kid. Now, seeing my grandson out on the water, it means everything to me. 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
9: Your other Edge Weather Center forecast for the region, a mostly clear sky and a low of 66 this evening. Tuesday, the beginning of a heat advisory running through at least Wednesday and maybe longer. 97, sunny and hot. Slight breeze out of the southwest, mostly clear, 73 Tuesday night. 96 and sunny on Wednesday. But back to this evening, 66 degrees, mostly clear skies.
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0: Led Zeppelin, Immigrant Song on Steve Gorman Rock. Steve, can I tell you something about Zeppelin? It's mm-hmm. that one band that I'll never get sick of. Like, there's some bands where you've heard the songs over and over again, but it's not like that with Zeppelin for some reason. I don't know if their catalog is so big and vast where there's such a selection. You don't hear the same songs over, but there's just something timeless and amazing about them.
1: You know, actually, their catalog's pretty small. They only had 8 studio albums while John Bonham was alive. Here's why I think their music holds up so well. Because they were great musicians, and the tracks are built around live takes. Like the rhythm section, the rhythm guitar. There was no computers. There weren't a lot of edits. There weren't what I would call fake instrumentation added. It was real people playing real music in a room together, and it's mic'd so that it sounds that way. That's how you get music that feels timeless, because it's actual music. Whereas, you know, computer-driven pop music that has a new sound or a new beat, it's in one month out the next because it's not timeless. Led Zeppelin is 100%, in my mind, timeless music. Of course, I can do without that song Hot Dog on the In Through the Outdoor, but that's just me. That's just one nitpick. The rest of it, I'm with you 100%, April. I love, love, love Led Zeppelin.
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15: Your Weather Edge Weather Center forecast. We've got a mostly clear sky to low of 66 this evening. Tuesday, the beginning of a heat advisory running through the middle of the week. Sunny and hot with a high near 97. Tuesday night, mostly clear, low around 73, 96, and sunny on Wednesday. 72 and mostly clear Wednesday night. But back to this evening, mostly clear, 66 degrees.
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3: Yeah, whatever. 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
1: Steve Gorman Sports. Okay, NFL weekend number one, for the most part, in the rear view. And as is always the case, so many shocking storylines developed over the course of the now five-day football weekend, going back to Wednesday. The Chicago Bears put up 59 points yesterday against Carolina. Not the North Carolina Tar Heels, the Carolina Panthers. An NFL team gave up 59 points. Chicago is terrifying. Caleb Williams looked like he's playing a video game. Dallas was supposed to be a favorite this year for the Lombardi because of that defense. The New York Giants pushed them around like the Cowboys were the redheaded stepchildren of the division. I don't know anybody who thought the Giants were going to win that game, and I guarantee you nobody thought the Giants were going to dominate that game. The Minnesota Vikings brought Kyler Murray over to take over the quarterback role. He lasted about 4 minutes. Concussion out. Carson Wentz yet again comes in and leads them to the most improbable victory of the weekend by far over the Packers. If nobody saw the Giants beating the Cowboys coming, believe me when I say nobody saw Carson Wentz leading the Vikings to a win over the Packers. Football's back, and I, for one, am feeling pretty good about it. 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
10: Your Weather Edge Weather Center forecast for the region: a mostly clear sky and a low of 66 this evening. Tuesday, the beginning of a heat advisory running through at least Wednesday and maybe longer. 97, sunny and hot. Slight breeze out of the southwest. Mostly clear, 73 Tuesday night. 96 and sunny on Wednesday. But back to this evening. 66 degrees, mostly clear skies.
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0: The Ramones, I Wanna Be Sedated. I'll tell you really quickly a pretty cool thing that happened to me, courtesy of Dave Grohl. My former band, The Black Crowes, in 1994, we released our third album, and we played a series of shows across America in tiny clubs just to build anticipation and hype and create a bit of a zoo anywhere we went. We played CBGB, the legendary punk club from the Lower East Side of Manhattan on the Bowery. Dave Grohl turned up to the gig. Always good to see him. What's up, Dave? He brought in for his date that night, Joey Ramone. Joey Ramone at CBGB, it's like seeing General George S. Patton in a tank rolling through the Belgian forest. I mean, Joey Ramone made CBGB. The Ramones and CBGB are so indelibly linked. It was like walking on to the Masters first tee with Tiger Woods. I mean, there's just certain people who are linked to certain places. And to see Joey Ramone at CBGB at my show, indescribably cool. Thanks, Dave Grohl.
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16: Your Weather Edge Weather Center forecast. We've got a mostly clear sky to low of 66 this evening. Tuesday, the beginning of a heat advisory running through the middle of the week. Sunny and hot with a high near 97. Tuesday night, mostly clear, low around 73, 96, and sunny on Wednesday. 72 and mostly clear Wednesday night. But back to this evening, mostly clear, 66 degrees.
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0: got a problem. Steve's got an answer. It might not be the right answer. I mean, he's a rock star, not a therapist. It's time for Questionable Wisdom on Steve Gorman Rocks. Here's April Rose with tonight's question.
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1: Now, Greg says his girlfriend of 9 months still texts her ex-boyfriend just to check in. Should he be concerned about this?
2: 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Hey, just thinking of you. 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
1: 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No, it's never okay, Steve. 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
2: 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And when we broke up, we didn't hate each other's guts.
1: You haven't lived, Steve. 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
8: Your Weather Edge Weather Center forecast for the region, a mostly clear sky and a low of 66 this evening. Tuesday, the beginning of a heat advisory running through at least Wednesday and maybe longer. 97, sunny and hot. Slight breeze out of the southwest, mostly clear, 73 Tuesday night. 96 and sunny on Wednesday. But back to this evening, 66 degrees, mostly clear skies.
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0: Who needs AI to replicate your voice when Steve Gorman can do just the same? Check out his version of Arnold Schwarzenegger.
19: I really want to go show people how strong and muscular I am. 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
1: It's September 14th, April Rose. Let's look back today in rock music history.
2: I am ready. Let's go, Steve.
1: On this day in 1981, check this out. A tiny little club in Worcester, Massachusetts called Sir Morgan's Cove Club had a band on the bill, Little Boy Blue and the Cockroaches.
2: Oh, no, that's so bad.
1: That band was actually a little rock and roll unit known as the Rolling Stones.
2: Wait, back in the day it was the Cockroaches? Man, okay, that's spicy.
1: No, this is 1981, not 61. Mm. This is okay. The Rolling Stones were already the biggest band in the world. They wanted to play a little tiny 350 capacity club as a warm-up gig, but a local radio station leaked it and 4,000 people showed up. On this day in 2005, HMV, the big music store chain, they removed Bob Dylan CDs from their shelves. They removed all Bob Dylan CDs.
2: Why?
1: Because they were angry that he had a new deal to sell his new album only in Starbucks.
2: Oh, my God. Okay, wait. I kind of get that. Okay.
1: I mean, look, Bob's going to do what Bob does. I don't care what your reasons are. If you don't have Bob Dylan on your shelf, you're not a real music store. End of story.
2: Right.
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15: Your Weather Edge Weather Center forecast. We've got a mostly clear sky, a low of 66 this evening. Tuesday, the beginning of a heat advisory running through the middle of the week. Sunny and hot with a high near 97. Tuesday night, mostly clear, a low around 73. 96 and sunny on Wednesday. 72 and mostly clear Wednesday night. But back to this evening, mostly clear, 66 degrees.
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0: question today is, Pat, what's your hobby? 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Cannabis cook. I don't even know what that is. What can't? Am I pronouncing that right? Cannabis? 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
2: Your WeatherEdge Weather Center forecast for the region, a mostly clear sky and a low of 66 this evening. Tuesday, the beginning of a heat advisory running through at least Wednesday and maybe longer. 97, sunny and hot. Slight breeze out of the southwest, mostly clear. 73 Tuesday night, 96 and sunny on Wednesday. But back to this evening, 66 degrees, mostly clear skies.
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2: Your Weather Edge Weather Center forecast. We've got a mostly clear sky, low of 66 right now by this afternoon. Heat advisory in effect through the middle of the week. Sunny and hot with a high near 97. 73 and mostly clear Tuesday night. 96 and sunny on Wednesday. 72 and mostly clear Wednesday night. But back to right now, 66 and mostly clear by this afternoon. 97, sunny and hot throughout the region.
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2: Your Weather Edge Weather Center forecast. We've got a mostly clear sky and a low of 66 right now. By this afternoon, 97 degrees, sunny and hot. Heat advisory in effect through the middle of the week. Mostly clear, 73 Tuesday night, 96 and sunny on Wednesday, 72. Mostly clear Wednesday night, 96 and sunny on Thursday. But back to right now, 66 and mostly clear by this afternoon, 97, sunny and hot throughout the region.
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2: Your Weather Edge Weather Center forecast. We've got a mostly clear sky, low of 66 right now by this afternoon. Heat advisory in effect through the middle of the week. Sunny and hot with a high near 97. 73 and mostly clear Tuesday night. 96 and sunny on Wednesday. 72 and mostly clear Wednesday night. But back to right now, 66 and mostly clear by this afternoon. 97, sunny and hot throughout the region.
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Oh!

0: Well, it looks like there's more where that came from. 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
2: Your Weather Edge Weather Center forecast. We've got a mostly clear sky and a low of 66 right now. By this afternoon, 97 degrees, sunny and hot. Heat advisory in effect through the middle of the week. Mostly clear, 73 Tuesday night, 96 and sunny on Wednesday, 72. Mostly clear Wednesday night, 96 and sunny on Thursday. But back to right now, 66 and mostly clear. By this afternoon, 97, sunny and hot throughout the region.
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0: 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All night long, baby. 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
2: Your Weather Edge Weather Center forecast. We've got a mostly clear sky, low of 66 right now by this afternoon. Heat advisory in effect through the middle of the week. Sunny and hot with a high near 97. 73 and mostly clear Tuesday night. 96 and sunny on Wednesday. 72 and mostly clear Wednesday night. But back to right now, 66 and mostly clear by this afternoon. 97, sunny and hot throughout the region.
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2: Your Weather Edge Weather Center forecast. We've got a mostly clear sky and a low of 66 right now. By this afternoon, 97 degrees, sunny and hot. Heat advisory in effect through the middle of the week. Mostly clear, 73 Tuesday night, 96 and sunny on Wednesday, 72. Mostly clear Wednesday night, 96 and sunny on Thursday. But back to right now, 66 and mostly clear. By this afternoon, 97, sunny and hot throughout the region.
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Good morning. Patty with you here today. Here's the lovelier Patty. 6:10 Tuesday. 10 after 6 Tuesday. 65 degrees throughout the tri-state, the quad state, the entire world. Glad you're here. I got a question for you. How far do you drive for work? How far do you drive for work? How long does it take you? Let me know. 270-821-9494. Good morning.

0: 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We heard from Linkin Park, Disturbed, Pat Benatar, the lovely Patty B. The not-so-lovely Patty B sitting in with you this morning on this Tuesday get-together of the morning show, 6:25, just 25 minutes past the hour of 6 a.m. That's what that means. And it is 65 degrees throughout the tri-state. Oh, I'm such a liar. It's 66 degrees outside the tri-state. So I'm asking you a question here. How far do you drive to work? I'm just driving in this morning. I was like, you know, it's not too bad. I think it's about 11 or 13 miles maybe. I honestly never checked. I've been doing this drive for 15 years. I don't know actually the number. But it takes me about 10 minutes, 13 minutes sometimes, 15 minutes depending on traffic. Traffic at the one light at 4 in the morning. No. So, yeah, shoot me a time. We're here. 45 miles. Scotty from Grandview goes 40. Wow, that's pretty good jaunt there. Jane only takes her just a little bit, 13 miles to work. Only go through one traffic light. Yeah, that rural living, Jane. I'm digging on that. And Wayne sometimes drives 6 miles and some days drives 40 miles. So it just depends. Oh, my gosh. Oz drives about 5.5 miles. Takes him about 12 minutes. Man. Okay. How far do you drive for work? That's the question today. Also, I got some interesting stories. A woman has lost her carnival drink package, and a 70-year-old man is facing charges after a cleavage tip at a casino. Cleavage tip. What's a cleavage tip? Come on. You can figure that one out. Anyway, we're going to be talking about that here in a little bit. I do appreciate you being here. It's going to be a little hot today, okay? So we got a heat advisory in effect through tomorrow. 66 degrees right now. On our way to about 96 with heat index values, probably over 100. So be careful out there. Let's go ahead and check that KTG Weather Edge Weather Center forecast. And we'll be back. We've got, Metallica. Metallica's bringing it after this. Come on.
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2: From the Weather Edge Weather Center, 97 and sunshine today with a heat advisory through tomorrow night. Tonight, slow down to 74, mostly clear skies. 96, sunshine for Wednesday. Wednesday night, slow 72, mostly clear skies. 96, sunshine for Thursday. Once again, a heat advisory through tomorrow night for the entire region. 97 and sunshine expected for today.
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Twofer from AC/DC, also Master of Puppets. And I want to tell you, I got from here to the Ideal, got coffee, and came back before Master of Puppets was finished. I just wanted to tell you. Speaking of problem children, we've got a lady who apparently had 15 shots of Patron on a cruise ship, got there, she bought the drink package on the cruise ship, and then after enjoying 15 shots of Patron, she was hammered enough that the staff felt justified in taking her back to her room and locking her inside. OMG. They removed the handle from the access door to the balcony so she couldn't do herself any further harm. Just think, if you're that problem child, you done had 15 shots of Patron, you woke up the next morning, the rest of the cruise is going to be spit.

0: 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Also, Eddie Money and Shaken. Hey there, Patty, with you today. 6:55, just 5 minutes away from 7 o'clock, which will bring more great rock and roll. We'll be on tap, Patty. Well, we've got some Alter Bridge, some Cage the Elephant. We've got some Bryan Adams and Foreigner and Dire Straits, of course. Not of course, just a great song there. Stone Temple Pilots as well. We're going to find out what really happened. We're sitting at 66 degrees throughout the tri-state on our way to about 96. So we got 30 degrees to go before it gets, you know, the top of the charts there. Glad you're with us. How far do you drive to work? Sure would love to hear from you. 270-821-9494. Johnny drives 31.1 miles. Got it down to the 10th there, Johnny. Right on. Glad you're with us. What you doing? Sure would love to hear from you. 270-821-9494. Just move a little slow this morning. This coffee is delicious, though. Drop into Ideal and grab some coffee. I did, and it's delicious. I made it myself. I poured it. I put the sugar in it. I put the creamer, and it's delicious. They even floated me 10 cents because I was 10 cents short. Sure enough, dude behind me is like, I got it. Don't worry about it. So appreciate that very much. Glad you're here.
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2: From the Weather Edge Weather Center, mostly sunny skies today with a high near 97 degrees. Heat advisory today until tomorrow night. Tonight's low down to 74 degrees, mostly clear skies. 96 and sunshine for Wednesday. 96 sunshine on Thursday. Let's get our forecast today. A heat advisory through tomorrow night. 97 and sunshine expected for today.
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Ghost of Days Gone By, Alter Bridge, Stone Temple Pilots as well with Plush. Hey, Pat Paladin. Yeah, you know, you to take in 15 shots of Patron on the front end, you're going to be, yeah. I like that. Steve from Evansville, sounds like the lady on the cruise ship suffers from the disease that far too many people are afflicted with, cranial rectumosis. Good one, man. All right, how far do you drive to work? Sean drives 33 miles for 22 years. Do it, boy. It's an hour. That's a whole hour out of your day driving. Tanya probably drives the furthest because she works from home. Let's see, 31 miles to Corden. Yep. And Justin, you know, it wasn't a refill. I had to use a cup because I didn't take my cup in. I didn't make any coffee this morning. I just drove into work with water. I'm like, I'm just going to drink water this morning. I'm just going to drink water this morning. And then I get here and I'm just like, man, I sure would love a cup of coffee. Because I'm used to drinking like a pot of coffee in the morning. I mean, like a whole pot, man, between 6 and 9. And then I come over here and I ain't got no coffee. Are you kidding me? I had to go down there and just get a cup. Wasn't bad. Fairly inexpensive. And it's delicious. Mm. We're going to find out what really happened coming up. Also, Dire Straits.

0: 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Good morning, Pat Ballard with you, 7:24, just 24 minutes past the hour of 7 o'clock, 68 degrees outside the studio on our way to 97, and it's going to be hot out there today. Today is Tuesday, September 15th. 2026, and it is National Voter Registration Day. For the love of everything good and right in the world, if you can vote, go get registered to vote. Today's a good day to do it. It's also National Linguini Day. Linguini, wasn't he the other Mario brother? National Double Cheeseburger Day. Now that's my kind of day right there. And National Google.com Day. It is the birthday of Tommy Lee Jones. He's 80. He played in a lot of stuff. No Country for Old Men, Lonesome Dove, probably one of my faves. Also the birthday of Tom Hardy, actor extraordinaire, Mad Max, Fury Road, Venom, all kinds of Peaky Blinders. Wow. Also the birthday of Kelly Keegi. He's the drummer and singer for Night Ranger, and he's 74 today. Also, Oliver Stone, director, 80, and Dan Marino, Miami Dolphins Hall of Fame quarterback, is 65. If you're having a birthday or anniversary, happy birthday, happy anniversary. A short break, and we'll be back with That Really Happened.
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2: From the Weather Edge Weather Center, 97 and sunshine today with a heat advisory through tomorrow night. Tonight, slow down to 74, mostly clear skies. 96, sunshine for Wednesday. Tonight's low 72, mostly clear skies. 96, sunshine for Thursday. Once again, a heat advisory through tomorrow night for the entire region. 97 and sunshine expected for today.
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0: Do this. Come on, boy. You got this. Time now for...
4: That Really Happened.
0: Yes, it did. It was on this date in 1923, Oklahoma was placed under martial law by Governor John Calloway Walton due to the terrorist activity by the Ku Klux Klan. 1935, the Nuremberg Laws were enacted by the Nazis. The act stripped all German Jews of their civil rights, and the swastika was made the official symbol of Nazi Germany. A blast of air from a vent at 51st Street and Lexington Avenue in Manhattan lifted Marilyn Monroe's dress while she was filming a scene from The Seven-Year Itch. The resulting photo remains one of Monroe's most enduring images. That was on this date, 1954. 1982, USA Today printed its first edition. For all you Dallas Cowboy fans, it was on this date, 1991. Troy Aikman was sacked 11 times as Dallas took on Philadelphia, who won 24-0. Tough day for Troy there. 2013, Japan switched off its last working nuclear reactor for maintenance, leaving the country with no nuclear power supply for the second time in 40 years. In 2015, Hungary sealed its border with Serbia with a razor wire fence, stranding thousands of folks. Migrants. In 2021, SpaceX launched the first all-civilian space flight from Cape Canaveral, Florida, for a three-day orbit around Earth. Apparently, Queen played their last U.S. concert with singer Freddie Mercury. It was at the Great Western Forum in Inglewood, California, this date, 1982. In 1979, Led Zeppelin's In Through the Outdoor, number one on the Billboard 200. Of course it was. The band's eighth and final studio album. Enjoy. That Really Did Happen. It's KTG, KTGRocks.com.

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Lay down, Sally. Eric Clapton, ladies and gentlemen. Little Queen for you there, and Led Zeppelin off In Through the Outdoor, one of my favorite Led Zeppelin albums. Pat Ballard in. 7:41, 19 minutes away from 8 o'clock at 69 degrees. Appreciate all the texts so far this morning. We're asking, how far do you drive to work? Tanya's winning today. She drives nowhere because she works from home. Also, Amy's rocking with Patty. How you doing, Amy? Neil, he drives 15 miles to the golf course because he's retired. Nice. Yeah. And Walt says everyone needs to vote for common sense. This country needs it. It sure does. Hey, it's Two for Tuesday. Did you know that? All day long, we're going to play twofers. Here's a twofer from Eric Clapton. One of my faves. Ba-dum-bum-ba-dum. Glad you're here. It is Tuesday, September 15th, 2020.

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1: You know, I used to think you were stuck in an emasculating go-nowhere job. 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

0: 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Cars, just what needed, just what I needed. Also, Offspring, The Kids Aren't All Right. Speaking of cars, we've lost three people on this date, pretty huge in music. Johnny Ramone passed away on this date in 2004 at the age of 55. Richard Wright from Pink Floyd passed away on this date in 2008 at the age of 65. And then we lost Rick Ocasek in 2019. He was found from the cars. He was found dead in his New York apartment. He was 75. So 55, 65, 75. Wow. Let's see here. Yeah. So anyway, three people on this date. I know, it's like crazy, man. How are you doing? Send me a text, 270-821-9494. Amy drives 19 miles, but she's retiring soon. That's cool. Yeah, no retirement for this old boy. Going to be hanging in there. Probably work until I'm 100, if I make it that far. Actually, I'm not going to be 100. I'm going back to zero. That's right. After 50, I turned around and went backwards. So I'm almost into my 30s here pretty soon. Glad you're with us. Coming up next hour, we got Heart, Genesis, Zebra, also Collective Soul, maybe some Tom Petty. We're going to hear from Larry Vaught with Vaught's Views. We are sitting at 60, 71 degrees throughout the tri-state on our way to 97. Going to be hot out there today. Let's go get a check of your KTG Weather Edge Weather Center forecast, and we'll be back.
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2: From the Weather Edge Weather Center, mostly sunny skies today with a high near 97 degrees. Heat advisory today until tomorrow night. Tonight's low down to 74 degrees, mostly clear skies. 96 and sunshine for Wednesday. 96 sunshine on Thursday. Let's get our forecast today. A heat advisory through tomorrow night. 97 and sunshine expected for today.
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Little Barracuda from Heart as well. Pat Ballard in, 11 minutes past the hour of 8 o'clock, 72 degrees throughout the tri-state, on our way about 97. Hope you're having a great day. How about getting arrested for leaving a cleavage tip? What's that about? We'll tell you about it.

Well, the guy wasn't arrested. He's facing charges. A 70-year-old man in Wisconsin is facing charges after giving an inappropriate tip to a casino cocktail waitress. While visiting Treasure Island Resort and Casino, Jeffrey Donald Bayer must have thought he was at an ultra-permissive strip joint or something, because he apparently thought it was okay to allegedly slip a dollar bill in the cleavage of a woman serving up complimentary drinks. What's more, he allegedly followed that with saying, "Did you like that?" Clearly she didn't, and now Bear is facing criminal sexual misconduct and disorderly conduct charges. How about she just slap his face right there and get it over with, and let's not get the cops involved. Okay, no need for all that. Just blah, put him on the ground. Glad you're here. It's KTG, KTG Rocks.

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0: 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Tom Petty, Free Fallin' on the morning show. Also Disturbed, Open Your Eyes. Open Your Eyes. 74 degrees at 8:27, just 33 minutes before the hour, 9 o'clock. A whole lot more music coming up. And we're going to hear from Larry Vaught in just a second. UK took it on the chin against Alabama over the weekend. And, you know, it just is what it is. It is what it is. We're going to be doing it again, traveling to take on Texas A&M, the Aggies, this Saturday, the 19th. Coverage starts at 12:30 with kickoff at 2:30. Then you can join us tomorrow night for the Will Stein Show, beginning at 5 p.m. on Wednesdays this season. Let's go, UK. Come on, let's pick it up. Only losses to Alabama, and that's good, so we're 1-1. All righty then. What else is going on? Shoot me a text, 270-821-9494. Sure would love to hear from you. Coming up, we've got a whole nother set of rock and roll coming your way. We're going to hear from 38 Special. We got twofer from 38 Special. We'll hear from Fleetwood Mac and Peter Frampton. Coming up after this.
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2: From the Weather Edge Weather Center, 97 and sunshine today with a heat advisory through tomorrow night. Tonight, slow down to 74, mostly clear skies. 96 sunshine for Wednesday. Wednesday night, slow 72, mostly clear skies. 96 sunshine for Thursday. Once again, a heat advisory through tomorrow night for the entire region. 97 and sunshine expected for today.
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4: About 2 weeks before Malachi Marino took his name out of the 2026 NBA draft, he sent a text message to Steve Page, his Great Crossing High School coach, that if he pulled out of the draft, he would be at Page's summer camp. Page and his wife were eating dinner when Marino announced he was taking his name out of the draft with a video on social media that got over 125,000 views from UK fans. Suddenly, Page's phone started blowing up as he was eating dinner because he got a notification every time a new person registered for the summer camp. Turns out Great Crossing ended up the largest camp ever because Marino was willing to come be with the youngsters. Marino not only came to the camp, but was fully engaged with the younger players, and Steve Page said if a player made a mistake, Marino was there encouraging him and showing him what to do.
3: Vaught's Views will return in a moment.
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Patty in with you today, 8:42, 18 minutes away from 9 o'clock, 75 degrees throughout the tri-state, on our way to about 96, 97. Going to be a warm one out there, already getting warm. Just a short note here. We got some great concerts coming up at, we've got one coming up at the Beaver Dam Amphitheater, Foreigner, on September 26th. September 25th at Lou Ray Park, Kelsey Hart with special guest Sarah Beth Brewer and 181 South. Montgomery Gentry coming up Friday at the Gleam of Mar Center for the Arts. Montgomery Gentry featuring Eddie Montgomery. We know Troy Gentry had passed away, but Eddie is continuing, and he's going to be coming to Madisonville, Gleam of Mar, Center for the Arts, this Friday night. Going to be a great show. And unfortunately, Alison Krauss and Union Station featuring the master, Jerry Douglas, on the Dobro. They had to cancel because, well, Alison got sick, her voice is out, the most beautiful voice in music, and she's not going to be able to make it. So I'm really bummed about that. That was going on at Old National Events Plaza tonight. Unfortunately, it's canceled. What we do have for you right now, though, is 38 Special, and it's a twofer, because it's Twofer Tuesday. Glad you're here. It's KTG.

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0: 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Hello, I love you. Doors on the morning show, 38 special, double shot there. Thanks so much for listening today, folks. Also, thanks so much for all of the texts we got today, 270-821-9494. That's how you're going to get a hold of Aaron for Out to Lunch if you have a request. He'll be up from 11 to 1, followed by Ruthetta Rocks 1 to 5, 5 o'clock free fall, powered by Bud Light, and Steve Gorman Rocks tonight at 6 right here on KTG. We are sitting at 76 degrees on our way to about 96, 97 today. Heat index values over 100, and it's going to be a hot one. Heat advisory through tomorrow. So be sure and stay, in the shade. Get your lot of water. Stay hydrated, okay? All righty then. Today is National Voter Registration Day, so I thought I'd pull some quotes for that, okay? Sharon Salzberg said, voting is the expression of our commitment to ourselves, one another, this country, and the world. Abraham Lincoln said, elections belong to the people. It's their decision. If they decide to turn their back on the fire and burn their behinds, well, then they will just have to sit on their blisters. Dr. Martin Luther King Jr. said, our lives begin to end the day we become silent about things that matter. Henry David Thoreau said, all voting is sort of gaming, like checkers or backgammon, with a slight moral tinge to it, a playing with right and wrong. And John Quincy Adams, always vote for principle, though you may vote alone, and you may cherish the sweetest reflection that your vote is never lost. Thanks so much for listening. Have an ideal day.
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2: From the Weather Edge Weather Center, mostly sunny skies today with a high near 97 degrees. Heat advisory today until tomorrow night. Tonight's low down to 74 degrees, mostly clear skies. 96 and sunshine for Wednesday. 96 sunshine on Thursday. Once again, forecast today, a heat advisor through tomorrow night, 97 and sunshine expected for today.
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2: Your Weather Edge Weather Center forecast. Sunny and hot this afternoon with a high near 97. It'll feel like 105. A heat advisory in effect until tomorrow. Then tonight, mostly clear skies with a low around 74. Speaking of Wednesday, sunny and hot with a high near 96. It'll feel like 104. And then Wednesday night, mostly clear with a low around 71. But back to this afternoon. Heat advisory in effect. It'll feel like 105 degrees across the region.
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10: It's great to be remembered. 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He did it with respect.
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It's an old Memphis song. 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
2: Your Weather Edge Weather Center forecast, sunny and hot this afternoon with a high near 97. A heat advisory in effect through tomorrow, though, as triple-digit heat indices are expected. Then tonight, mostly clear skies, a low around 74. Speaking of Wednesday, sunny skies, a high near 96. It'll feel like 104. Wednesday night, mostly clear, low around 71. 96 and sunny on Thursday. Well, back to this afternoon. Heat advisory in effect for all of the region.
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2: Your Weather Edge Weather Center forecast. Sunny and hot this afternoon with a high near 97. It'll feel like 105. A heat advisory in effect until tomorrow. Then tonight, mostly clear skies with a low around 74. Speaking of Wednesday, sunny and hot with a high near 96. It'll feel like 104. And then Wednesday night, mostly clear with a low around 71. But back to this afternoon. Heat advisory in effect. It'll feel like 105 degrees across the region.
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0: 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A little AC/DC here in the first hour of Out to Lunch on your Tuesday. And that means it is a Two for Tuesday. And don't you worry, I've already got some great Two for Tuesday stuff lined up for you right around the corner. How do you get your Two for Tuesday request in? You know how to do it. All you have to do is give us a call on the KTG Rock Line at 270-821-9494, or you can text us at the same number, 270-821-9494. I've got, like I said, a good Two for Tuesday coming up off the KTG Rock Line here in just a moment. But before we do that, we are going to take a check of your KTG Weather Edge Weather Center forecast. We're also going to hear from the sponsor of the first hour of Out to Lunch. You know who it is. It's the fine folks at Value Liquors. But right now, how about that all of a sudden scorching hot again forecast?
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0: Your KTG Weather Edge Weather Center forecast. We are under a heat advisory now until the end of the week. Fantastic. Sunny and hot this afternoon, high near 97. Clear tonight, low around 74. Sunny tomorrow, high near 96. Clear tomorrow night, low around 71. And sunny on Thursday, a high back up to 96. Again, this afternoon, sunny and hot, high near 97. Right now, it's 11:26. Looking outside, we've got some fair skies, and it's already 90.
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Power Rock 93.9 KTG Linkin Park. Before that, a little Journey as we continue on here in the first hour of Out to Lunch on your two for Tuesday. It means it is time for Little Stupid, and let's see what we got here. We will spin the wheel of stupid, and it will go round and round where it stops. Well, usually Florida, but today we're going to stop across the pond in England, where two older conspiracy theorists were arrested after allegedly damaging traffic light equipment they believe is actually a dangerous weapon. The man and woman, members of a group calling themselves the Blade Runners, I bet they are. They were filmed cutting wires connecting the modern traffic sensors. The group claims the technology can cause serious illness or even kill people, though of course they've offered no evidence of who, what, when, where, why, or how. Police say that the pair caused thousands of dollars in damage and created a danger for drivers. They were arrested on criminal damage and road safety charges and released on bail. Have fun with all of that. I'm having fun with your requests. We've got some, let's see. Oh, yeah, Two for Tuesday coming up. Little Dio before that. How about some Temple of the Dog? Hunger Strike, Out to Lunch, KTG.

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0: 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Also in there, speaking of 2 for Tuesday, it's a little 2 for Tuesday from Dio. Long Comes the Spider and Dream Evil again as we wrap up the first hour. But you know what that means. We've got a whole nother hour of Out to Lunch coming your way. As a matter of fact, it is the second hour of our 2 for Tuesday. Some great stuff there. All you have to do is keep it right here. Before we go to that second hour, we are going to hear from the sponsor of the first hour one more time. It's the fine folks at Value Liquors in Owensboro. And right now, let's check your KTG Weather Edge Weather Center forecast.
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0: Your KTG Weather Edge Weather Center forecast. We are under a heat advisory from now until the rest of the week because, well, it's going to be hot again starting this afternoon. Sunny and hot, a high near 97. Clear tonight, low around 74. Sunny tomorrow, high near 96. Clear tomorrow night, low around 73. And on Thursday, sunny and hot with a high near 97 again. This afternoon, sunny, hot, high near 97. Right now, it's 11:55. Fair skies still and still holding on at 90.
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1: 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And speaking of 2 for Tuesday, got some good stuff coming up. Another 2 for Tuesday ahead, plus more of your requests, and we will get those right after we take a check of the scorching hot KTG Weather Edge Weather Center forecast.
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1: Your KTG Weather Edge Weather Center forecast heat advisory from now until the rest of the week because, well, it's going to be hot. Sunny and hot this afternoon, high near 97, clear tonight, low around 74. Sunny tomorrow, high near 96, clear tomorrow night, low around 73. And sunny and hot again Thursday, high near 97. This afternoon again, sunny and hot, high near 97. Right now, 12:23. Looking outside, fair skies and 93.
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Power Rock 93.9 KTG. That was STP bringing us to Stupid Volume 2 here in the second hour of Out to Lunch on your 2 for Tuesday. We didn't go there in the first hour, and this one doesn't start there, but it's on its way to Florida because it happened on an American Airlines flight on its way to Miami after crew members reported that a female passenger completely undressed and started performing indecent acts during the trip. Flight 1779 was traveling from Baltimore to Miami when attendants alerted the cockpit about a passenger in row 9. According to crew messages, the woman's behavior was visible to nearby travelers, and law enforcement was requested to meet the plane. The flight continued without being diverted and landed in Miami, where officers were waiting at the gate, at which point the passenger was taken into custody. Officials have not said what charges she may face. I do believe it's pretty simple to figure it out. You know what else is easy to figure out? Your requests. Got some great stuff. Bob Seger, Skid Row coming up, plus another 2 for Tuesday. And right now, a little Mellencamp Out to Lunch. KTG.

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0: Power Rock 93.9 KTG. Little Judas Priest breaking the law. Wrapping up that block of requested rock and roll in the show today. Little Two for Tuesday from Tom Petty before that to keep you going. And more Two for Tuesday on the way. Ruth Ann is ready to roll. She's up next. She'll be here till 5. Got your 5 o'clock free fall starting then. It'll go until 6. It's powered by Bud Light. And then, of course, Steve Warman takes over at 6. He'll be in until 11. And Pat Ballard will be in bright and early tomorrow morning to get your hump day started the right way. Before I go, how about we take one more check of that KTG Weather Edge Weather Center forecast.
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0: Your KTG Weather Edge Weather Center forecast. Heat advisory starts today, goes for the rest of the week because, well, it's going to be sunny and hot like it is this afternoon. A high near 97, clear tonight, low around 74. Sunny again tomorrow, high near 96, clear tomorrow night, low around 73, and sunny and hot Thursday, high back up to 97. Again this afternoon, sunny and hot, high near 97 right now, 12:56, looking outside, still fair skies, and warming up. Right now it's 93.
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0: Alma Rock 93.9, KTG. Got Journey, got Led Zeppelin, got Sammy Hagar all on the way. Hi, I am Jamie Alexander, and we got your home for the Cats. 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Now, I know Alabama game did not go the way we wanted it to. We're going to talk about it on the Will Stein Show. That's every Wednesday night at 5. And then don't forget, we got the next game, which is the Cats on the road, taking on Texas A&M. 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

0: 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Check this out. This is a lawyer, and he's also an idiot. New Mexico defense lawyer. He's been fined, held in contempt after filing a court brief containing fake testimony created by ChatGPT. Dude's name is Stephen Ahrens, and he used it to help summarize records while appealing a murder conviction. Yeah, nothing too important. He didn't check the results before he filed them. The brief had testimony from people who never existed, false statements attributed to real witnesses, and incorrect descriptions of previous court cases. Now, he told the New Mexico Supreme Court that he didn't know that AI could invent facts. And they're like, yeah, you're still responsible for checking anything you submit, no matter what tool you're using. They fined him $5,000, barred him from appearing before the court while disciplinary proceedings continue, and removed him from the case and got a new lawyer to handle the appeal. Because AI made up crap. Keep that in mind. Lenny Kravitz on the way, hard coming up. 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
2: Your Weather Edge Weather Center forecast, sunny and hot this afternoon with a high near 97. It'll feel like 105, a heat advisory in effect until tomorrow. Then tonight, mostly clear skies with a low around 74. Speaking of Wednesday, sunny and hot with a high near 96. It'll feel like 104. And then Wednesday night, mostly clear with a low around 71. But back to this afternoon, heat advisory in effect. It'll feel like 105 degrees across the region.
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0: 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What's up? I am Ruthanna. You're home for the cats? Oh, yeah. Every Wednesday night, we got the Will Stein Show. We will hash and rehash, cuss and discuss what happened to the previous game, like the Alabama game. Yeah, but also look forward to next weekend. And, I mean, the game is Saturday, okay? Cats are traveling, taking on Texas A&M. Pre-game coverage starts at 13:30, kickoff at 2:30. So we got the Will Stein Show tomorrow night at 5. We got the Cats game and all the Cats games right here. 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

0: No, dude. No, this is not how it works. You ever had somebody steal your stuff from your work fridge? Okay. Eat your food? It happens a lot. These guys were roommates. Dude's going viral because his roommate stole his cake from his mini fridge. Okay, so dude's got a cake. His roommate steals the cake. His roommate eats the cake. Problem is the cake had peanuts in it, and the roommate is allergic to the peanuts. So, dude, after stealing the cake and eating the cake, was allergic to the peanuts in the cake, had to go to the hospital, and now he wants the guy who owned the cake that he stole the cake from to pay the medical bills because he poisoned him. What? There was no way, no way, no way that that can work. That makes no sense whatsoever. Nazareth on the way, REO Speedwagon 2. 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
2: Your Weather Edge Weather Center forecast. Sunny and hot this afternoon with a high near 97. It'll feel like 105. A heat advisory in effect until tomorrow. Then tonight, mostly clear skies with a low around 74. Speaking of Wednesday, sunny and hot with a high near 96. It'll feel like 104. And then Wednesday night, mostly clear with a low around 71. But back to this afternoon, heat advisory in effect. It'll feel like 105 degrees across the region.
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Meanwhile, I'm going to be enjoying Steve Perry. You too?

0: 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What's up? I am Ruthanna. We are your home for the Cats. Now, the third game for the Cats is going to be Saturday. The Cats are traveling, taking on Texas A&M. Pre-game at 12:30, kickoff at 2:30. And, of course, tomorrow night, we got the Will Stein Show, starts at 5. We will rehash last Saturday's game. I know, did not go the way we wanted it. But okay, the season is young, and we will look forward to what's going to go down this weekend. 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
2: Your Weather Edge Weather Center forecast, sunny and hot this afternoon with a high near 97. A heat advisory in effect through tomorrow, though, as triple-digit heat indices are expected. Then tonight, mostly clear skies, a low around 74. Speaking of Wednesday, sunny skies, a high near 96. It'll feel like 104. Wednesday night, mostly clear, low around 71. 96 and sunny on Thursday. But back to this afternoon, heat advisory in effect for all of the region.
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0: 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And we'll start it up with Free Bird. 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

0: 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What's up? I am Ruth Anna. Betcha I can tell your age just by the soap that you're using. And here's the thing is AI can tell your age too. Now, 60% of people, so that's almost three quarters of us, over the age of 60 still use bar soap. But only a third of us under the age of 30 do. So it's basically, yeah, the line is drawn. If you're a pump soap person, you're younger. If you're a bar soap person, you're older. If you're a no soap person, you're just nasty. AC/DC all the way. Bad Company coming up too. 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
2: Your Weather Edge Weather Center forecast. Sunny and hot this afternoon with a high near 97. It'll feel like 105. A heat advisory in effect until tomorrow. Then tonight, mostly clear skies with a low around 74. Speaking of Wednesday, sunny and hot with a high near 96. It'll feel like 104. And then Wednesday night, mostly clear with a low around 71. But back to this afternoon. Heat advisory in effect. It'll feel like 105 degrees across the region.
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0: Alma Rock 93.9 KTG. I am Ruth Anna. We are your home for the cats. We got the Will Stein Show tomorrow night, 5 o'clock. We will hash and rehash what happened on Saturday and look forward to the game this coming Saturday. The Cats are on the road taking on Texas A&M. A 12:30 pregame. Kickoff at 2:30. Yes, we will have all the action on Saturday afternoon. And we will have all the discussion with Will Stein tomorrow night. Starts at 5. 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
2: Your Weather Edge Weather Center forecast. We've got a mostly clear sky and a low of 74 this evening. And then Wednesday, sunny with a high near 96. Triple digit heat indices likely. A heat advisory continues through Friday. Wednesday night, mostly clear, low around 73, 96, sunny on Thursday. But back to this evening, 74 and mostly clear across the region.
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Mug 93.9 KTG. What's up? I'm Ruth Anna. I got Aerosmith on the way. Yeah, it's a two for Tuesday, so how about we do two Aerosmith tunes? I'm digging it. 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

0: Today is National Nude Day. 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

0: 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I'm Ruth Anna. Almost time for me to get out of here. 5 o'clock free fall is coming your way. That's going to be fun. Don't forget the Will Stein Show every Wednesday night. So tomorrow night, you got that to check out. If you're a Cats fan, duh, you want to be checking that out. So there is an ER doctor made a post going really, really viral. He said there is a 6-word phrase from guys that is a huge red flag that something is really wrong. They hear this phrase from guys and they know that there's very likely they're going to have to spring into action. You know what it is? The phrase is, my wife made me come in. Oh! Because guys, come on, you know that you are not great at going to the doctor like you should. And apparently we have to nag and nag it. I'm not the only woman who has to nag her husband to see the doctor. Yep. When they hear my wife made me come in, they know, raggy, crap's about to go down. So guys, don't let us nag you. Just go ahead and go. It's going to be a whole lot better. Kansas on the way. Jay Giles coming up too. I will see you tomorrow. It's Power Rock 93.9 KTG.
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2: Your Weather Edge Weather Center forecast. We've got a mostly clear sky and a low of 74 this evening. Wednesday, the continuation of a heat advisory now running through the end of the work week. Sunny skies, 96 degrees. Triple digit heat indices likely, mostly clear, and a low of 73 Wednesday night. But back to this evening, 74 mostly clear across the region.
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2: Your Weather Edge Weather Center forecast. We've got a mostly clear sky and a low of 74 this evening. And then Wednesday, sunny with a high near 96. Triple-digit heat indices likely. A heat advisory continues through Friday. Wednesday night, mostly clear, low around 73, 96, sunny on Thursday. But back to this evening, 74 and mostly clear across the region.
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2: Your Weather Edge Weather Center forecast. We've got a mostly clear sky and a low of 74 this evening. Wednesday, the continuation of a heat advisory now running through the end of the work week. Sunny skies, 96 degrees, triple-digit heat indices likely. Mostly clear and a low of 73 Wednesday night. But back to this evening. 74 mostly clear across the region.
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1: 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It's time to get your rock on with Steve Gorman and April Rose. It's Steve Gorman Rocks. Welcome to the show.
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8: 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Bigfoot. I saw him. He's here in the woods of Michigan. Oh, by the way, it's Gonzo from Saginaw, Michigan.
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0: It's time for Questionable Wisdom on Steve Gorman Rocks. Here's April Rose with tonight's question.
1: Kyle, listening on 97 LAV in Grand Rapids, said his upstairs neighbors keep waking up his newborn with their music. He's gone over and asked them to turn it down, but they flat out refused. Steve, what should he do?
2: Kyle, brother, you are in the driver's seat in this situation. Trust me. Because if your upstairs neighbor is still living a life where he cranks loud music all the time, the one thing he's not prepared for is the sound of a crying baby at all hours of the day and night. You've got all the leverage. Not only do you walk your crying baby to his door every time that baby starts to cry, you need to simply record the sound of your crying baby and put that on your stereo, put your speakers to your floor, and just blast that sucker anytime that kid's not in the apartment. I mean, people that don't have kids, they will go through any number of flaming hoops to get away from the sound of a crying baby. It's all you, Kyle. You just got to get a little aggressive. But trust me when I say you have the wild card in the deck. You've got the ace of spades. You just got to play it.
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15: Your Weather Edge Weather Center forecast. We've got a mostly clear sky and a low of 74 this evening. Wednesday, the continuation of a heat advisory now running through the end of the work week. Sunny skies, 96 degrees, triple digit heat indices likely. Mostly clear and a low of 73 Wednesday night. But back to this evening, 74 mostly clear across the region.
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2: Have you heard the one about the time Steve was in the airport with Metallica and Lars was very hungover and grumpy and Steve just had to add fuel to the fire by, well, I'll let him tell you.
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